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Summer rains turn to winter snow, but I promise you for sure, girl, my love is always yours.

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